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0: Good afternoon. Good evening. Good morning, depending on where you are.
1: The weekend starts here.
0: Good day. Right, I'm going to be with you for the next 3 hours here on KTMR. With what we like to call TGIF. Thank goodness it's Friday. Yeah, the weekend starts right here, right now. And we've got lots to keep you busy. We've got the 1-2-3 quiz. I'll explain that as we go along, but it'll test your musical knowledge, okay? And it's just for fun. Well, when I say it's just for fun, it's for points. And we all know what points make. That's right. Absolutely nothing on this show. We'll put some money in the jukebox. Now, if you'd like to choose which buttons we press on the jukebox, we'll need a letter from A to T for tango and a number from 0 to 9, okay? Send them to me. I'll press those buttons. I will not. I'll put them. I'll even put the pound in the jukebox. So it doesn't cost you anything. I mean, it costs me a pound every time, but hey, you know. Press those buttons and see what we get. Totally random. I haven't even got a clue what's going to come up, but there you go. Kev's coffee break. Now that will be about just after 5 o'clock. 3 tracks from one artist. Again, I will tell you more about that later. And of course, Jessica will be here to give you your horoscopes of the week. Forewarned is forearmed, as they say. Now, if you want to get in contact with the show, best way to do that, email maximum.music259@gmail.com or leave a message in the KTMR WhatsApp chat room. Or you can email, or you can send a message, as I say, on my Facebook page. Look for Kevin Jackson. You'll find a picture of, my father, which is going to be a great help to you, I'm sure. You can even make a donation via PayPal to help support the show if you so wish.
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0: the Love Parade. We're going to be putting some money in the jukebox very soon, and we'll give you the first clue.
1: Drop
0: on the 1-2-3 quiz. In fact, we'll do the 1-2-3 quiz after this, okay?

Two can play that game. There's Bobby Brown. TGIF on KTMR. Right, we're going to play the 1-2-3 quiz, okay?

Right, this is how it's going to work. This is the 1-2-3 quiz, part one. So what I'm going to do is I'm going to play you a little snippet from a very well-known track from a very well-known artist. And all you've got to do is try and work out what the track is and who the artist is. It can be much more simple, could it? And for that, we give you a point for the artist and a point for the track. So 2 points up for grabs here. So listen very carefully and see if you can work out what this is.

I'll give you another listen in a little while, okay? Right after this, we're going to put some money in the jukebox. I think somebody's chosen them. I'm just checking the messages. Hang on a minute. Yes, yes, yes. Yanni's been in contact. Can we play R7? Okay, yeah, all right. We'll find out what that is.

is a Pearly Spencer. Right, we're going to put some money in the jukebox, and Jan chose R7, so let's see what we get, shall we? There we go, R7. Here we go.

0: Confederate Railroad. Our trashy women. I'll put some more money in the jukebox in about an hour's time, okay?
1: TGIF on KTMR.

Century of new music. Well, I'm going to give you one more listen to the 1-2-3 quiz, part one. Remember, 1 point for the artist, 1 point for the name of the track. So far, we've got two people got it right. Well, two people that I know of, but you may have got it already.

0: Kevin Jackson.
1: He's a real tasty geezer.
2: Okay, what was that then? I'm going to give you... I'll tell you what, I'll give you one more listen after this, okay? But that will be your last one, okay? And this being Love's Theme, the Love Unlimited Orchestra.

Love's Theme. Love Unlimited Orchestra, conducted by Barry White. Right, this is going to be your last chance.

0: here comes the hot stepper. Well, actually, here comes Jessica. Much the same thing as I suppose. We're the first four star signs of your horoscopes.
1: Welcome to this week's official cosmic briefing, where the stars are giving mixed signals, world leaders are holding constructive talks, and your toaster still can't handle two slices evenly. In this section, we're consulting the celestial nonsense for the following: Aries, Taurus, Gemini, and Cancer. The universe's current strategy appears to be announce boldly, improvise quietly. So essentially the same approach used everywhere else. 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Features include GPS tracking for emotionally unpredictable pets, a built-in speaker that announces, where are you going now? Emergency sausage compartment. Pawtech Industries, because chaos deserves connectivity. Aries. You'll wake up on Monday convinced you're destined for greatness. By Tuesday, you'll be arguing with a vacuum cleaner and Googling, why does this chair wobble emotionally? Taurus. You'll develop a deep attachment to a cheese toast tie that briefly gives your life meaning. Honestly, in this economy, fair enough. Gemini. You'll start a YouTube channel reviewing obscure UK shopping centers. Your first upload, The Spiritual Loneliness of a Retail Park Near Grimsby, will attract thousands of deeply confused subscribers. Cancer. You'll become fully invested in a TV soap storyline involving a suspicious parrot, a missing air fryer, and a dramatic reveal near the bins. Somehow it'll still feel more realistic than international diplomacy. The next four star signs will be in about an hour, assuming the universe survives another emergency meeting. Global experts keep talking about stability. Meanwhile, everyone owns at least one kitchen drawer that opens like it's possessed.

Right, I'm going to give you the answer now. Right, what I want you to do, have a listen, have one last try to see if you can get the answer in before I give you the answer, okay? See if this rings a bell anywhere, you know what I mean? What is that?

There we are, that was the answer. Eternal. Save Our Love. How did you do? Well done, well done. Part two will be coming in the second part, surprisingly enough.

0: 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Ray Charles.
1: You can't mean that.
0: KTMR. TGI, thank goodness it's Friday. The weekend has officially started. Well, here on KTMR anyway. Time for Kev's coffee break. This is just gone 5 o'clock here in the UK. 6 o'clock in Central Europe. Today is Kev's coffee break. 3 tracks from one artist. And that artist being Garth Brooks. Now, if you've got a suggestion for a future Kev's coffee break, don't keep it to yourself. Let me know and I'll see what I can do. You can choose just the artist if you like, or the artist and the track, providing we've got them. Or I can get them. I'll do my best to play them. And all you got to do is just send your choice to maximum.music259@gmail.com. Or, of course, you can leave a message in the WhatsApp chat room. Or you can do it on my Facebook page. Look for Kevin Jackson. There's a picture there of my father, which I'm sure is going to be a big help to you. If you can't find it, email me, I'll send you a link, okay? You're gonna have to stop saying okay. Okay? Yeah. You can also make a donation via PayPal on the Facebook page, that is, to help support the show. All donations are gratefully received. It's entirely up to you. Right, sit down, feed up. Enjoy. Free from Garth Brooks.
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0: There we are. That's Kev's Coffee Break. Free from Garth Brooks. Got a suggestion for a future one? Well, tell me.
1: Don't touch that dial. Stay tuned.
0: Now, I know Kate was coming to London to see Garth Brooks playing live. I think it was Regent's Park. Or was it Hyde Park, I think. I don't know whether she's already been or whether she's coming still.

Right, time for 1, 2, 3, part two. Now, this is the one that most people have the problem with. I really ought to make this part three, but I'm just too lazy to do that, you know. Right, what I'm going to do is I'm going to play two tracks from two very well-known artists by two very well-known artists. I will get these words out. And there's a point for the artist, a point for the track. So there's 4 points up for grabs here. But just to make it more interesting, I play them both at the same time. So you've got to listen very carefully and see if you can work out what the two tunes are and who the two artists are. And what I'll do is I'll play it for you twice, okay? Just to make it a little easier for you.

0: You're the best. That's the Link 18 at dinner. How you doing with the 1, 2, 3? A little tougher, isn't it, than part one? But if you listen very carefully, I'm sure you'll get it. And I'll give you another listen in a minute. That's nice.
1: Show me.
0: I'll give you another listen to 1, 2, 3 part two after Simply Red, okay? I said it again, didn't I? I said okay.

Well, something got me started. Simply Red. Well, something got him started. Him being Mick Hucknall. Right, I'll give you another listen to 1, 2, 3, part 2. Now listen very, very carefully, okay? What are these two songs? 1, 2, 3.

So far, nobody's got it right. Well, not that I know, anyway. You may have got it right. And you'll find out just before the end of this hour, okay?

Baby Jane. Sir Rod Stewart. This is TGIF. Thank goodness it's Friday. The weekend has officially started. Are we going to put some money in the jukebox? And I'm going to press the random button this time. So I've got me pound coin here. Alright, let's put some money in the jukebox and see what we get then. And the random button has been pressed. And let's see what we get.

Call Me Baby. Madison Avenue. Right, we're going to do... This is going to be your last chance, okay? I'll play it twice for you. What are these two songs and who are the artists?

Bobby Brown. Every little step. Right, Jessica is here with the next four star signs of your horoscope for the coming week.

0: Welcome back to the second installment of this cosmic disaster piece, where the stars are glowing faintly and someone somewhere is attempting to break the world record for fastest consumption of pickled onions while dressed as a garden gnome. In this section, we're covering the following: Leo, Virgo, Libra, and Scorpio. This week's cosmic theme is confidence, confusion, and furniture assembled with dangerous optimism. This section is brought to you by Snack Canoe Holidays, offering luxury cruises through mildly disappointing canals and industrial estuaries. Destinations include Romantic Slough After Dark, Scenic Rain in Hull, The Mystery Smell of Stoke-on-Trent. Snack Canoe Holidays, because adventure should lower expectations. Leo. You'll dramatically announce plans for a glamorous escape to the Maldives, then end up spending 3 days in a caravan near Skelmersdale eating mini pork pies and calling it a grounding. Virgo. You'll attempt to organize your week with military precision, only to lose 2 hours categorizing crisps by texture and emotional impact. Libra. You'll try to maintain harmony during a board game night, but by the end of Monopoly, you'll be accusing the cat of financial corruption. Scorpio. You'll see someone online attempting the world record for balancing ironing boards on a paddleboard and immediately think, I could absolutely do that better. The next 4 star signs will be in about an hour, once the planets finish buffering. Scientists say artificial intelligence is advancing rapidly. Wonderful. Maybe it can finally explain why fitted sheets behave like hostile wildlife.
1: Another 4 star signs in about an hour's time. And after this, from the Rolling Stones, I'm going to give you the answer to 1, 2, 3, part 2.

Undercover. Undercover of the night. The Rolling Stones. Well, I'm going to give you the answer to 1, 2, 3, part 2. So far, nobody's actually contacted me to say they got it right, so I'm assuming I've beaten everyone. Unless, of course, you've got it right, and you haven't told me. Have another listen.

Well, one of them was this. Obviously. No, that's what he's called. Aztec Camera. But what was the other one? I'll tell you later.

Oblivious. Did I say obvious? Yeah, I did. I think so. What's the other one, though? Well, it's this from China Crisis. King in a Catholic style. Are they singing about Donald Trump, by any chance?

0: There we are. That's the answer to 1, 2, 3, part two. And the second one was China Crisis, King in a Catholic Style.
1: Kevin Jackson.
2: Where have you been, my life?
3: Testing, testing, 1, 2, 1, 2, testing, 1, 2, in the place to be.
0: Right after this, I'm going to get my long one out again. Ooh, that's 7 minutes long.

Right, it's time for 1, 2, 3, part three. Now, this is actually easier than part two. And to be honest, this track, I'm only going to play the once, or once at a time. I'll play it a few times for you, but I think you'll get it straight away. What I'm going to do is play you a little snippet from one track. Now, we're doubling the points. So you get 2 points for the artist, 2 points for the name of the track. So if you've got more right so far, then you get this one right. That's 10 points. But just to make this one a little more interesting, I'm playing it backwards. Now, that sounds more complicated, but really it isn't. I'm sure you'll recognise this, even playing backwards. So listen very carefully.

a little bit of loving. Well, we're going to put some money in the jukebox. And we've been asked to play. Hang on, I've got to find that piece of paper. N6, please. Okay. Where did I put my pound? Yeah, okay, got a pound. Let's do this then, shall we? N6. Let's see what we get. Here we go.

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Who's Leaving Who? Hazel Dean on KTMR. Thank goodness it's Friday. Yeah, the weekend has officially started. Well, here anyway. How you doing with 1, 2, 3? Part 3, I think it's really easy. And so far, as I said, 3 people got it right that I know of. So I'll give you another listen. See if you can get this.

0: coming home. That's Renaissance and people. Right, this is going to be, I'm going to give you the answer now. 1, 2, 3, part 3. It's an easy one anyway, so I think most of you have got it right.
1: 1, 2, 3.
0: Oh, I'll give you one more listen to the clue before I give you the answer, okay? And I've got to stop saying okay. What is this? It's easy. It's this. From Genesis. From the album Selling England by the Pound. I know what I like in your wardrobe.
2: It's 1 o'clock and time for lunch. Bum-da-dum-dee-dum. When the sun beats down and I lie

0: Me? I'm just a lawnmower. You can tell me by the way I walk.
1: He thinks he's a lawnmower. Oh well. Could be worse, I suppose. I'll leave that to your imagination. Okay, now it's 7 o'clock, well, 7 o'clock UK time, 8 o'clock Central European time, or Central European summer time. Katie will be here with the foreplay. She has sent a message, but she's done it in German, and I don't read German. But I'm sure it's going to be good. It always is.
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1: Well, this is going to be the last one, I think. Don't think we can fit any more in.

got finesse. Well, the finesse starts at 7 o'clock, yeah. Or 8 o'clock Central European, that's Central European summertime. Oh, I get told off if I say the wrong thing. Right, that's it. I'm out of here. I'm History. I'll be back next week, same time, same place. Also on KTMR, I'll be on Sunday evening. That will be 8 p.m. BST, 9 p.m. Central European Summertime. We're live from the Lazy Lounge. So if you'd like to join us there, that would be absolutely marvellous as well. Otherwise, next week, same time. Stand by. We are transferring back to Germany. 4Play with Katie. So I'll say cheerio then. Bye.

HAPPY Happy Radio. 80s. Na klar, muss sein, oder? Nachdem der Film raus ist, ein bisschen Michael Jackson. This is PYT. Pretty young thing. Yeah, I'm not that young. I'm not that pretty.

Okay, John Miles. And right now it's time for our first request here on KTMR for tonight. And it's coming from the UK, from my friend Michael. Yeah. And he requested The Pretenders with Back on the Chain Gang. Okay, Michael, just for you tonight. You're always very welcome.

true. Aaron Watson von seinem Album The Underdog, released in 2015, The Look.

Almost made it. You know what's missing? This certain feeling in the stomach when this elevator is stopping at a stage. And it's just falling down a little bit. You get this strange feeling in the stomach. Okay, be with us and Ralph McDonald. And this is Paul McCartney.

0: Okay. Sehr interessantes Gitarrensolo zum Schluss. Hätte ich jetzt nicht unbedingt gebraucht. Aber okay, es wird Zeit. It's time to come back to my featured album, released in 2019, called One Light Town by Cassie Donahue. Yeah, and the third tune I'm going to play out of it is called Wishful Drinking. In the beginning of the show, I already told some things about him, and maybe I like to let you know some of his tunes you can also listen to in some of the series on TV or on Netflix called Yellowstone or Tulsa King. So I'm going to play the next tune. It's called Wishful Drinking.
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ich hoffe, du begegnest niemals so einem Typen. Okay, so I hope you never meet a person like that, a bad guy. Okay, time to say goodbye also to our English-speaking listeners. Thank you all for tuning in. And I'll leave you with this beautiful tune here by Alan Jackson. And I say good night, have a beautiful weekend. And remember when? It's time to tune in KGMR. Probably maybe next Friday, same time, same place. Bye-bye.

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